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Tim McGraw, Total Country, Bob FM, DK hanging out with you tonight. A new study shows that one third of people don't floss. The other two thirds couldn't answer the survey with all the anesthetic in their mouths.

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1: I walked through a county courthouse square. On a park bench, an old man was sitting there. I said, "Your old courthouse is kind of run down." He said, "No, it'll do for our little town." I said, "Your old flagpole is leaned a little bit, and that's a ragged old flag you got hanging on it." He said, "Have a seat." And I sat down. "Is this the first time you've been to our little town?" I said, "I think it is." He said, "I don't like to brag, but we're kind of proud of that ragged old flag. You see, we got a little hole in that flag there when Washington took it across the Delaware. And it got powder burned the night that Francis Scott Key sat watching it write and say, 'Can you see?' And it got a bad rip in New Orleans with Pakenham and Jackson tugging at its seams. And it almost fell at the Alamo beside the Texas flag, but she waved on, though. She got cut with a sword at Chancellorsville, and she got cut again at Shiloh Hill. There was Robert E. Lee, Beauregard, and Bragg, and the south wind blew hard on that ragged old flag. On Flanders Field in World War I, she got a big hole from a Bertha gun. She turned blood red in World War II. She hung limp and low a time or two. She was in Korea, Vietnam. She went where she was sent by her Uncle Sam. She waved from our ships upon the briny foam, and now they've about quit waving back here at home. In her own good land here, she's been abused. She's been burned, dishonored, denied, and refused. And the government for which she stands is scandalized throughout the land. And she's getting threadbare and she's wearing thin, but she's in good shape for the shape she's in. She's been through the fire before, and I believe she can take a whole lot more. So we raise her up every morning, we take her down every night, we don't let her touch the ground, and we fold her up right. On second thought, I do like to brag, 'cause I'm mighty proud of that ragged

0: What a great song for Memorial Day. Today in America, we observe Memorial Day by participating in parades. Sometimes we visit war memorials or we take a moment to remember the fallen. Most people also use this day to remember those that in our families that have passed, to decorate graves and express gratitude and support, especially for Gold Star families. You know, the holiday started way back after the Civil War. It was originally known as Declaration Day. And at that time, it was established as a special day to decorate the graves of fallen soldiers with flowers. So way back to the Civil War. Some great quotes to remember about Memorial Day in this country. Home of the free, because of the brave. Their sacrifice, our freedom. We remember, we honor, and we are grateful.
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0: 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Looks like tonight a slight chance of showers and turning clear. Low is going to be around 65. Tomorrow, sunshine, a high in the upper 80s to low 90s. And tomorrow night, clear once again, a low around 65.
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Remember what Memorial Day is all about. Thank those who kept this country free. From all of us at Bob FM, have a safe and meaningful Memorial Day weekend. And God bless America.

That's Kenny Chesney, Total Country Bob FM. On this Memorial Day, DK giving you a reason to head over to our website, mybobcountry.com. Lots of great things coming your way. One of them is this coming Saturday from 6 to 8 in the evening. Jeff Jones is going to be hosting the Ride On for Cary Golf Tournament. That's the after party at Mama G's in Maple Grove. 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

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When a man pulled out in front of me and I went crazy as could be, I lost my mind.

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Brandon Backstrom had a great homegrown artist on this last Sunday of the Homegrown Show. 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

0: 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There's a chance of rain tonight. Sunshine tomorrow, high near 90. Mostly clear tomorrow, low around 65. And chance of rain again on Wednesday. By the way, for tonight, your low temp's going to be around 65.
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6: When you hear those verses in the Bible that say God has plans for you, what do you think about? The new house that you're dreaming about? Or maybe that new job? Or that spouse that you are seeking? We need to remember that His ways are always higher than our ways. 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It can be confusing, though, when God doesn't follow the logical path that we think is best. Let's remember that when we let Him lead us in His plans and do as He says, then we will experience living in the fullness of God. 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

Diamond Rio and Total Country Bob FM. My friend Mo was teasing himself about his short little arms, calling himself T-Rex here last week. It kind of got me looking. Hey, speaking of short arms on T-Rexes, other than that, why can't dinosaurs clap?

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Remember what Memorial Day is all about. Thank those who kept this country free. From all of us at Bob FM, have a safe and meaningful Memorial Day weekend. And God bless America.

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DK reminding you that some people can stay longer in an hour than other people can in a week. You know, at every party, there's two kinds of people. Those that want to go home and those who don't. Been there? The trouble is, they're usually married to each other.

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1: I've had girls and I've had women. 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

That's Martina McBride, Total Country, Bob FM. My buddy Brandon Backstrom is your afternoon drive guy on Bob, and in the afternoons, he's got the 3:30 throwdown each afternoon. Tomorrow, Hank Williams Jr., celebrating his 77th birthday, so a 3:30 Hank Williams Jr. song tomorrow.

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1: 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For our Memorial Night, possibility of some rain with a low of 65. Possibility of some sunshine tomorrow with a high near 90. Tomorrow night, mostly clear, low temp, mid-60s.
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3: Hi, I'm Pastor Mike Pancoast from Zion Lutheran Church in Anoka, Minnesota. In Luke 15, Jesus tells a parable about a woman with 10 coins who loses one and who sweeps and cleans her house high and low until she finds that coin. And when she finds it, she calls her friends and neighbors together to celebrate. That might seem kind of silly, perhaps, to have a party over a lost and found coin, until Jesus reveals the punchline of his story. In the same way, there is rejoicing in heaven, Jesus says, over one sinner who repents. There are so many ways for us to understand and experience being lost and feeling what it means to be lost. Beloved in Christ, trust and believe that Jesus, like that woman in his parable, will stop at nothing, not even death on a cross, to continue seeking and finding those who are lost. 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
2: Born on this day in 1936 in All of Hill, Kentucky, was Tom T. Hall. Sadly, Tom T. Hall would die on August 20th of 2021, which was later determined to be a suicide. In 1943, born on this day in Phoenix, Arizona, was Jesse Coulter. In 1971, Hag, the 13th studio album by Merle Haggard, was at number one on the country chart, becoming his fifth album to top the Billboard Country Album charts. And in 2005, Garth Brooks proposed to his longtime girlfriend, Trissa Yearwood, ending long-standing speculation about their relationship. Songs that were spending their first day at number one on the country charts include No Charge by Melba Montgomery in 1974, Radio Heart by Charlie McLean in 1985, In a Different Light by Doug Stone in 1991, and Drive for Daddy Gene by Alan Jackson began a four-week run at number one in 2002. And that's Today in Country Music History for Memorial Day, Monday, May 25th, 2026.
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0: Statler Brothers, Total Country, Bob FM. 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Only to prove that they're not chickens.
1: Well, I met this girl I swore was close to perfect. I could see the ring, the dress, and the whole nine yards. I had a country station on, and she reached and turned it. Said she couldn't stand the sound of a steel guitar. We hit the town to catch the early movie. And old Chris Christopherson played the leading role. I said, "That's my man." She said, "Who's he?" 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

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She told me she thinks country music's hokey. Said you can't dance to it and all the songs are sad. I cocked my eyebrow and said, you must be joking. 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

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And without a goodnight kiss, I jumped back in my truck, turned on some Hank and cranked it loud.

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Remember what Memorial Day is all about. Thank those who kept this country free. From all of us at Bob FM, have a safe and meaningful Memorial Day weekend. And God bless America.

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DK with an opinion. Everywhere we go, we see people that take selfies, and the girls all do the duck lips. I think in general, people who take selfies and use selfie sticks, they need to have a good

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Right now, Samir and Tippin, Brad Paisley coming up with DK on Bob FM on this Memorial.

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0: 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He'll get you some traffic, the weather, also the Hassan Sand and Gravel 3:30 Throwdown. 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

0: 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Looks like a chance of showers tonight. Low temp is going to be around 65. Sunshine tomorrow, high near 90. Tomorrow night, clear and a low of 65.
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She was storming through the house that day, and I could tell she was leaving. 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

Patty Loveless, Total Country, Bob FM, Duane Cannata with you for another hour. I've learned that by the time a man is wise enough to watch his step, he's too old to go anywhere.

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Remember what Memorial Day is all about. Thank those who kept this country free. 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And God bless America.

Keith Urban, Total Country, Bob FM, reading an article on Google today talking about animals that they're bringing to seances. 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

Kentucky Headhunters, Total Country, Bob FM. Another famous birthday, actually a few of them this month, but on Wednesday, looks like Don Williams, if he were alive, would have been 87 years old. So because of that, Brandon on Wednesday is playing Don Williams for your 3:30 throwdown, your afternoon drive guide, Brandon.

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1: That's Henson Cargill, Total Country, Bob FM. Inspiration for you tonight from God's Word, 2 Timothy chapter 2. As we go back into the work week, those of us that go back to work tomorrow. 2 Timothy's section in chapter 2 is titled An Approved Worker, and it starts with verse 15. It says, work hard so you can present yourself to God and receive His approval. There's another verse that says, work as unto the Lord. And that's what I try to teach my boys. I have three of them that we are watching them turn out to be wonderful young men. My kids are not perfect, just like I was not, and nor am I now. And some of you may have some perfect kids. I don't know. But when I watch them and they work and they do it diligently, it makes a dad feel really good. So, seeking God's approval. Continuing on, be a good worker, one who does not need to be ashamed, and one who correctly explains the word of truth. Avoid worthless, foolish talk that only leads to more godless behavior. This kind of talk spreads like cancer, as in the case of Hymenaeus and Philetus. They have left the path of truth, claiming that the resurrection of the dead has already occurred. In this way, they have turned some people away from the faith. Verse 19 says, but God's truth stands firm like a foundation stone with this inscription. The Lord knows those who are His, and all belong to the Lord must turn away from evil. Tonight, Lord, help us all, speaking mainly of me, to be better. Lord, that we become more like Jesus each day. I know sometimes, Lord, I get angry. I am in the midst of rude people during my daytime job continually. Lord, I ask for your forgiveness, and I ask that you help me to be better at the same time that you help others find you. I ask that you bless your people tonight that are listening. Lord, those that need your touch tonight, no matter what way they need it, whether it's a mental touch, a physical touch, whether they need their anger tamed, or whether they need their spirits built up. Lord, sometimes we feel like we're not good enough. Lord, help us to know, help them to know, that they are good enough for you. I ask that you bless them tonight in Jesus' name. Amen.
2: Hi, I'm Pastor Mike Pankost from Zion Lutheran Church in Anoka, Minnesota. Two of my favorite parts of the Lord's Prayer are the petitions, Thy kingdom come, Thy will be done on earth as it is in heaven. We followers of Jesus in the Lutheran way have a little guidebook Martin Luther wrote nearly 500 years ago called the Small Catechism. There in that guidebook, Luther helps us realize what we're praying, namely, that God's kingdom, God's ruling activity on earth, God's good and gracious will all come with or without our prayer. But here we also ask that these things come to us and in us and among us. That's quite a relief of faith, if you ask me, that we come to trust and believe God is active and present even when we can't see it, especially where God is often at work in humble and overlooked places. But we pray also that God would include us in that same goodness and grace. 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Tune in to traditional worship from Zion Lutheran Church in Anoka every Sunday morning at 9 a.m. on Bob FM. 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

0: some, but here's the short version. 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
1: I am basically an optimistic person. I try to see God's hand at work in the situations around me, and it's incredibly rewarding. But then I run into people who say they just can't do it. They say that the world they see is immersed so much in negativity and hopelessness that trying to see God's promises and His plans is not easy some of the time and downright impossible most of the time. Whenever this happens, I refocus myself on Jesus. Because when we focus on Him, we still see the world, but it grows dim because of the eternal radiant glory of God. And we begin to find our worth in His glory once again, rather than in the corruption of the world around us. 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
5: The Apostle Paul wrote in 1 Corinthians 2, "No eye has seen, no ear has heard, no mind has conceived what God has prepared for those who love Him." In effect, he's saying that if we only look at the things of the world using science or mathematics, medicine, philosophy, etc., through human eyes, ears, reasoning, and thinking, at best we can learn about the physical world, but we can only get a glimpse of God. But if we keep reading in 1 Corinthians, it says, "But God has revealed it to us, Christians, by His Spirit." He's saying that as Christians, we have an opportunity to know God personally and intimately. Christians have a great privilege. Let's make sure we enter into it. This is Pastor Sheldon Johnson at NorthHomeCommunityChurch.com in northern Minnesota and TheWellCampus.com in southern Minnesota.
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1: 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These words

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3: Do you realize that God cares about you and has plans for you? But many ask, where is he in his plan? For the world is falling apart. It's in turmoil. Lawlessness and sinfulness are running rampant. Well, to begin with, we need to understand and believe that God does have a plan for this world and for each one of us in it. A plan that includes the opportunity to live for all eternity in peace and security and a sinless world. But he also says, while we're still on this world, we can live in a peace that the world cannot understand. But you can have. We'll have to talk about this some more. Till next time, this is Pastor Sheldon Johnson at NorthHomeCommunityChurch.com in northern Minnesota and TheWellCampus.com in southern Minnesota.
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Darling, I've wasted a lot of years not seeing the real you. But tonight your beauty is shining through. And I never took the time to let you know. So before he takes you away, please let me say.

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8: 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I love the Twin Cities, you know I do. 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
14: Hello, I'm Johnny Cash.

I know. It's Tuesday, and normally Tuesday is reserved for Judy Garland. Monday, Wednesday, Friday is Johnny Cash. But since it's a Tuesday, but it feels like a Monday, all apologies to Judy Garland, the Judy Garland Museum, the Emerald Ruby Slippers, everybody in Grand Rapids, the museum, the whole thing, her estate, next of kin, sorry, Liza Minnelli, sorry, Liza, did Johnny Cash. Just to kind of, that whole feel, it's Monday. It's like yesterday, I was thinking everything was Monday. I tuned in yesterday to watch a show that would usually be Sunday, and I go, no, wait a minute, it's Monday. That's right. And I actually did watch the show yesterday, which was Sunday, but I, there you go. Judy Garland will return to her regularly scheduled spot on Thursday morning on the Bob Morning Show. So where are we here today? Boy, yesterday, that was a summer-like day. Very nice. In fact, you could say the same thing about Sunday, but then yesterday, mid to upper 80s. Today, 89. So similar, if not a degree or two warmer. Slight chance for an afternoon, late afternoon, early evening shower, thunderstorm. That'll continue through the evening hours after midnight tonight. So 89 the high today, 63 overnight, 87 sunny tomorrow. So if you like the 80s, this week is for you. Even on Thursday, it is still going to be a high of 83. I don't know the exact average high for today, but I'm sure it's well into the 70s. I think the last time Kara mentioned it was 73 or 74. So we're in the mid-70s for the average highs. Now, as of right now, we do have some showers and thunderstorms in the southwestern corner kind of Minnesota. Mankato is kind of right on the eastern edge of this, down to Fairmont, Blue Earth, and over to New Ulm and Sleepy Eye, all those Springfield, all those great towns we learned about on Little House on the Prairie. Redwood Falls, Renville, that area, Olivia. So southwestern, but moving into southern Minnesota, it looks like this area, if I put it into motion, it is moving a little bit to the east-northeast. But according to the forecasts, it is expected to break up. I mean, there are thunderstorms embedded in there. So we'll keep an eye on that. Kara will have all the updates for us as we go here this morning as well. Temperatures around the region this morning to start it out. Oh, by the way, this is coming to you from the MyBobCountry.com Weather Center. I'm Jim Erickson reporting. 71 right now at MSP Airport. 64, St. Paul, Holman Field. Lakeville is 70. Blaine is 70. A little different up north. 45, clear skies in Bemidji. Baudette, 48 and clear. 63 in Duluth. Again, clear skies. Alexandria, 62, partly cloudy. St. Cloud, partly cloudy, 58. Buffalo, you're mostly cloudy in 66. Princeton, partly cloudy, 65. And Faribault, Owatonna, matching this morning, 66. Temperature Faribault, 66. Temperature Owatonna with cloudy skies. Again, clouds, southern half of Minnesota. Bob Country temperature, mostly cloudy skies. Technically, where we are here, the studios, North Metro, still the southern half of Minnesota. 67, Bob FM, good Tuesday morning.

0: Tanya Tucker, and if it don't come easy, Bob FM 545. If it don't come easy, I don't do it. That's kind of my motto. It's on the back of my trading card. Yeah, we have Bob trading cards. Look for them at mybobcountry.com. Update here from the newsroom. What do we have here this morning? First one of the week. It's Tuesday. It's a quarter before the hour. And Bree Tennis reporting on today being World Dracula Day.
1: That's the story Bram Stoker claimed inspired Count Dracula with the power to turn others into vampires with a bite, thus creating more vampires. In the book, Dracula only created three females to be his brides, but in the films, he turns thousands into vampires. But the odds of you running into one are statistically zero because it's fiction. But 13% of us believe vampires are real, so maybe keep some garlic handy. I'm Bree Tennis.
0: So the origin of Dracula from Bram Stoker that inspired the story was a ruthless predator created after eating bad seafood. That was it. And that's what Bree Tennis was referring to. Bree, you got to tell me for sure that you need, because sometimes these leads, these leads going into your these stories I get from the Bob Newsroom are somewhat trite and dumb, and I just don't feel very intelligent reading some of them sometimes, so I don't. So I just go, here's a story about this, and take it away. She obviously expected me to have read the whole thing about the predator, bad seafood, da-da-da, because she kind of answered the question there at the very beginning. So my apologies to you, the listener. Bree Tennis will have a talk. 546, almost 547 again. 67 right now here this morning. We're going to be again well into the 80s today, looking like a high of, I mean, there are going to be some 90s out there, folks. We're kind of keeping it at 89 for our official Bob Country High today.
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0: Must be doing something right. 6 o'clock, Total Country, Bob FM. Tuesday, May 26th, last few days here of May. Countdown is on. Wow, hope you had a nice Memorial weekend. Certainly was beautiful. A lot of wonderful Memorial Day celebrations at monuments and certainly at cemeteries. And certainly Fort Snelling was very busy here this past weekend at 6:01. Let's take a look at some sports, shall we? The Twins lost yesterday. Yeah, they did. After sweeping the Boston Red Sox for the first time in Boston since 1994 in a three-game series. And I thought I saw something where it was just the second time they've ever done that in their history, which is, what now, how many, let's see, 61, so what, 65 years of Twins baseball, and they'd only done that twice in Boston. I know there was a series in 67 that would have been nice for them to sweep, end of the season. Those of you old enough probably will remember. I wasn't alive yet, but I've heard stories. There were World Series programs printed that had the Twins versus the Cardinals on them. But they fell short at Fenway. That late September, probably early October series. So Twins lose to the White Sox, though, 3-1 yesterday to open up a series in Chicago. They'll play again against the White Sox tonight. The Vikings are starting their OTAs. What does that stand for? Organized team activities, including the egg toss, three-legged race. It's a lot of fun. And that'll be going on at their TCO Performance Practice Center there in Eagan. And in some other sports, NBA and NHL playoffs from yesterday, the Knicks have swept the Cavaliers. The Knicks are going to the NBA Finals for the first time since 1999. And the Carolina Hurricanes have taken a 2-1 lead in the NHL Eastern Conference Finals in overtime, 3-2 over the Montreal Canadiens. It's 6:03 now.
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0: Doug Superna, Bob FM. Now our super meteorologist, Kara Foster, joins us. And you know, a lot of times, Memorial Day is kind of a ceremonial start to summer. Certainly weather-wise, temperature-wise, the whole thing, it certainly felt like the start of summer. Yesterday, how about it? Saturday was nice. Yeah. Sunday?
1: It was gorgeous all weekend. You know, a little cloudy to begin with, I think, over Saturday. And then we got that cleared up. And then, yeah, last couple of days, just absolutely stunning. Today's going to be mostly a repeat of that. We do have some rain shower chances later, a little bit of a marginal risk for some severe weather. But other than that, we're looking pretty good. 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They've got the parts and smarts to keep your vehicle road ready no matter what Mother Nature throws at you. So we've got some sunshine to begin with today, still reaching 89. So definitely make sure you're prepared for the heat again. And it will be a bit more humid today. We've got some rain shower chances later on this afternoon, a marginal chance for some severe weather, mainly looking at some wind and hail. It's not going to be a big chance by any means. It's just that small 5% probability, but still could see something pop up. Scattered showers still continue overnight with that severe risk, and we'll dip down to 63. A little bit of leftover rain early Wednesday, sunny 87. Kind of just continuing on from there. Sunny 83 into Thursday, sunny 88 on Friday, 83 and sunny for Saturday, 82 and sunny on Sunday, and 83 Monday. It's going to be very warm, very consistent, very dry. So, yeah, just prepare your ACs for the next few days, I guess. From the MyBobCountry.com Weather Center, I'm meteorologist Kara Foster.
0: Thank you. Appreciate it. 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

0: Total Country Bob FM, Eric Church here this morning, 626. Tuesday, remind you of that Tuesday that feels like a Monday. If you worked yesterday and didn't have it off for Memorial Day, then it probably does feel like a Tuesday for you. Here in our Bob Morning Show Look Ahead, I need to make sure to take a look at Tuesday here on our Look Ahead sheet. We have a Text to Win Tuesday today, and the Text to Win Tuesday, pretty good prize. I don't know if we've given these away before, at least for a Text to Win Tuesday. Pair of tickets to the big Back to the 50s, the car show and all the fun that surrounds it at the Minnesota State Fairgrounds, June 19th, 20th, and 21st. So listen for your first keyword somewhere around 8 o'clock, a little after 8 or so. And then again at 10:06, 1:06, 6:06. Again, those are approximate times. They're not going to be at exact those times. But just be prepared in the vicinity of those times. Because later on in the day or any time of the day, really, in order to get them right at those exact times, 8:06 and 0 seconds or 10:06, we'd have to stop a song or a commercial more often than not, like in midstream. And that's not ideal, certainly. So listen for your keywords this morning. And again, Back to the 50s, our Text to Win Tuesday prize here for today. Neil here in about a half hour, Fave 5 Patriotic Songs. I don't see a What's the Deal, Neil, on our list today. That could change. And, of course, the Bob Almanac, 845. It's your Tuesday right here.
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8: Back to work. Back to work after a holiday weekend. Hope you had a good one. We have Highway 101 southbound heading to Rogers, trying to get on a 94 there. Things are slowing down, a two-minute delay. And that delay is already up to 5 minutes from Wisconsin into Minnesota across the 94 Hudson Bridge. 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

0: meditate on it. Understand, yo man, you hear me talking, honey? Understand, yo man, remember what I told you.
1: Understand your man. It's Bob FM, and it's the Bob Morning Show, and it's time for another news report. We've made it to 6:45 already here today, and it's been going by pretty fast. Sadly, the weekend, it always went and goes too fast, especially the holiday weekend. The weather was nice today, up to 89. Tammy Trujillo has a report. For some people, they really live for this year in and year out. It's the Scripps National Spelling Bee. It's getting underway today. And this one's somewhat historic. Usually they have it at some convention center somewhere. But this year it's at Washington, D.C.'s Constitution Hall, making it a little special. Tammy Trujillo with that report. Tammy.
2: 247 young spellers from the U.S. and five other countries will compete for the title during the competition. The quarterfinals and semifinals will be held on Wednesday, followed by the finals on Thursday. The winner will receive over $50,000 in cash and prizes, along with a trophy and a medal celebrating the achievement. I'm Tammy Trujillo.
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4: He once said his favorite cartoon character was Yo's Mite Sam, Neil Freeman.
5: That was close.
4: Phonetically, you were correct.
5: Right, yes. But that's not quite right. We're ready to go. Welcome to what feels like a Monday, Tuesday. And we've got some traffic going on this morning. Not much. We're in pretty good shape. Construction affecting traffic coming north out of Burnsville, 35W northbound between the Burnsville split and County Road 42. Extra couple of minutes. And you know the routine coming in to, from Wisconsin into Minnesota on 94 on the westbound side there through Hudson. But other than that, not too many delays. A little heavy getting in to Rogers from Elk River and Otsego southbound on 101. That has been showing up more and more as time has evolved.
4: Well, it's because they're building more and more homes there. I live in that area.
5: Yeah.
4: Homes are popping out left and right like weeds.
5: That's true, too.
4: Then you're going to put more stress on 101 getting to 94, and it's not a great entry on the 94.
5: No, it's not.
4: From 101, people are trying to slip in, going fast on the left side, and then cutting over. You got trucks. You know, that's another area that's going to need to be improved for increased traffic because of just more people. I mean, it's just a natural reason why. You got to put more people. You put how many homes and families in a farm field? 200? Right. How many are they putting in there?
5: Yeah.
4: 250? Where are those people going? They're not flying to work.
5: Not yet.
4: They're not getting their little jetpacks and flying away.
5: Is that right? Yeah, I suppose not. So anyway, that is going to be a factor moving forward, like the 52 and Lafayette Freeway northbound between Plato and 94. There's some of our what we call daily occurrences, and we've got them all in play here this morning, but no serious delays and no accidents on the system. Right, well, just got one. 35 East southbound at Roselawn Avenue, an accident there on the right shoulder. That's our first accident here. That's traffic, dealsonradio.com, traffic center.
4: Look at you pivoting at a moment's notice.
5: Oh, yeah.
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0: All right, it's Kara Foster time with the forecast. Hope you had a nice weekend. Did you have to work on Memorial Day, Kara?
1: I did.
0: Had to give reports. The weather never stops.
1: No, it does not.
0: It's going and going and going, but it had to be just a pleasure to forecast yesterday's weather. And I guess you could say the unofficial start of summer, meteorological summer, is going to start this weekend, right? June 1st. So you got that going for us. And it looks like it's going to be just the way it should be during summer, right? In the 80s?
1: Right, right. Yeah, it's kind of one of those rare years where the timing that everyone mentally begins summer, it actually lines up really well with the weather. So we had a really nice day yesterday. We are basically repeating it today, still in the upper 80s. We are going to be looking at a little bit of a chance for some showers and thunderstorms today with a marginal risk. So if you are going to be out in the boots, just make sure you are prepared for a little bit of rain, definitely in the late afternoon, early evening. That being said, today's forecast is brought to you by Country Hearth. To be king of the grill this summer, crown your favorite burgers with fresh, flavorful artisan hearth gourmet rolls. Your subjects will eat them up. We have sunshine today, high of 89. Some scattered showers begin after about 4 o'clock. There is a system out there this morning that did have some pop-up wind and hail this morning. It's moving really slow. I wouldn't worry too much about it, but, you know, always a good idea to just keep an eye on it just in case, but I really don't think it'll be that much of an issue for folks that didn't create any more additional advisories after that one. Going into tonight, scattered showers tonight, we'll have done 63, sunny 87 Wednesday, sunny 83 Thursday, 88 Friday, and 83 on Saturday. Very, very beautiful weather. Today's forecast from the MyBobCountry.com Weather Center. I'm meteorologist Kara Foster.
0: Okay, appreciate it. There she goes, Kara Foster with the forecast. 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
2: A little bit.
0: Thought I heard a boot or an oot or something in a gain. 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
2: Right.
0: If you notice that. 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
0: 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Truck temperature, Neil in studio today, everybody, after the holiday weekend.
2: Right on. I am 68.
0: Bob Country, 67.
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1: Mm-hmm.
0: Didn't have to think long and hard about this week's Fave 5 topic and category, huh?
1: No, it's time to pay tribute to those who paid the ultimate price and sacrifice for our freedom. It was Memorial Day yesterday, and I hope you had time to reflect and think and thank all of those who have served as and like we said, paid the ultimate price. It is Memorial Day and Veterans Day are 2 days that we certainly want to highlight. And we have gotten lots of response here on Fave 5. Four patriotic songs, military songs, songs that get us thinking about the, you know, what Memorial Day is all about. Now, that was yesterday, so we're doing we're already on to song four in the countdown. And
0: people put the song number five on the website entry form. That was basically just practice.
1: Right.
0: That was practice. Yes. To kind of get into the mode of the big four, we'll call it.
1: Yeah. So we'll go with the big four. Rosie Glenn submitted hers from Minneapolis. And thank you, Rosie. In fact, she commented, "I am a disabled Navy veteran. I love songs that show appreciation for our country and those who sacrifice to keep our citizens free." Thank you, Rosie, for that. This one talks about it. It's Toby Keith. Her number four song was American Soldier, Fave 5, Bob FM. I'm just

0: American soldier, Toby Keith. And our fave five, thank you, Rosie, Glenn of Minneapolis, for submitting. And we'll continue the countdown with song number three tomorrow.
1: Today is all request lunch hour, Bob FM, Bob Almanac, Weatherology. What are we doing? It's Fave 5 brought to you by?
0: It's Crystal Welding off County Road 81 in Maple Grove.
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0: All right, an update from the DealsOnRadio.com traffic center. The accident we had is cleared, so good news there. No accidents on the system, just some building levels. 94 westbound between Hiawatha and the Hennepin-Lindale Avenue exits, about a four-minute delay. Maple Grove, 94 on the inbound side, between Maple Grove Parkway and Weaver Lake Road, an extra minute or so. I don't see anything too crazy here this morning. All in all, pretty good shape here for Tuesday, save for the aforementioned construction areas coming in from Hudson into Minnesota on 94 and getting north out of Burnsville on 35W. Those are heavy areas this morning. That's traffic, the DealsOnRadio.com Traffic Center.

0: A Bob classic. Just what the doctor ordered.
1: Big John. 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
2: Every morning at the mine, you could see him arrive. 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

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And if you spoke at all, you just said hi to Big John. Somebody said he came from New Orleans, where he got in a fight over a Cajun queen and a crashing blow from a huge right hand sent a Louisiana fella.

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0: That's Jimmy Dean and Big Bad John, Bob FM. It's sports time. And the Twins, they lost yesterday. They were coming off a sweep at Boston. They're playing at Fenway, and I had to double check. I tuned in a couple of the Twins games over the weekend. I just had to double check. I went on the internet. I asked AI. I said, is it still the Boston Red Sox? Because I tuned in Friday and they're wearing green uniforms. Mm-hmm. They look like the Kansas City A's or the Oakland A's.
1: Right.
0: The Athletics, soon to be the Las Vegas A's. Are they going to be Vegas? Are they going to be the Vegas A's or Las Vegas A's? Do you know Athletics?
1: I don't know.
0: No, I don't know either. It's still a couple years away. And then I tuned in on Saturday and they're wearing these blue and yellow.
1: Right.
0: It looked like Big Lake or St. Michael Albertville or maybe the Brewers. And then they finally on Sunday wore their classic whites with the red and everything. But the Twins, that was the first time since 1994.
1: It's a great sweep. I know the Red Sox aren't at the top of their game right now, but you go on the road to Fenway and win three, I like that. That's good work.
0: First three-game sweep in Boston since 1994. And I also saw somewhere it might have been only the second one in the history of Twins baseball.
1: Wow.
0: That they had gotten a three-game sweep at Fenway.
1: I think they got swept in five games in 67.
0: Well, I mentioned that. You weren't up at that time. I said they would have loved a sweep in 67 because that would have given them the pennant. They would have went to the World Series.
1: They would have won one of the five.
0: Yes, that's all they needed. But a sweep would have been, that would have really carried them with some momentum into the World Series.
1: Might have beat the Cardinals.
0: They had printed programs already that said Twins Cardinals.
1: Oh, wow.
0: 67 World Series. They're out there somewhere, at least pictures. But the Twins then turned out and lost yesterday to the White Sox 3-1. Their next game is tonight against the White Sox in Chicago. Joe Ryan. Last night, the New York Knicks, Cavaliers, they didn't put up much of a fight in this series.
1: They looked terrible to me. Fear the Beard no more. He looks old and worn out.
0: James
1: He's
0: Harden.
1: No good. So, they were up again by 30. It seemed like every game they were up by 30.
0: Embarrassing.
1: Yeah, it was embarrassing. I mean, some sort of.
0: It's already Cleveland, which is embarrassing enough, right as we say.
1: The mistake by the lake.
0: So 130-93, they sweep. Their first trip to the NBA Finals since 1999.
1: Oh, it's been a while.
0: Stanley Cup playoffs last night. Carolina 3, Canadians 2 in overtime. So
1: I thought the Canadians had, taken the lead there in the third period with about, 7-6 minutes to go? Maybe a little less than that. And then the offside challenge was, and he clearly was.
0: You got to be onside. So Hurricanes lead that series 2-1. Tonight, Colorado is at Vegas, and Vegas could wrap it up at home. If you would have asked me and told me that the Avalanche would be trailing the Golden Knights 3-0 in this series after the Avalanche dispatched to the Wild, I would say you're crazy. But
1: I'd be living on the street because I'd have put my house up against that bet.
0: That's too bad. Unexpected, but it can happen in the Spurs at Oklahoma City. That's all tied at 2 here at 8:03.
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1: All right, keyword, the first of four. 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This thing's been going on for decades. June 19th, 20th, and 21st is our text to win Tuesday. And the first keyword is hot. H-O-T, hot. It's hot, hot, hot. Niels Putter was hot on Sunday, to use it in a sentence. 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Text it in. You might just win. Next keyword at 10:06 right here. Again, the keyword, hot.

0: Dr. Kara Foster, our chief meteorologist. I looked at the radar a while ago, southwestern Minnesota, getting some showers and thunderstorms. Is this a major line? Is it going to stay intact, or is it going to run into something and kind of stop its progress towards the Twin Cities metro?
1: It's been moving so slowly. Like, I cannot emphasize how slow this, it's not even like technically moving. One part is moving, the other half is disintegrating. So it's not technically heading our way. Like, it seems like it is, but it's basically, once it hits, there's a warmer line here, probably due to the heat island effect, or at least to some degree, that it literally looks like it's just getting eaten up. So I wouldn't expect too much from this. Some radars show a little bit more of the kind of outer, lighter, quote-unquote, rain, but most of that isn't even touching the ground. So it seems like on the radar that it actually is kind of covering a good chunk of the area, when in reality it might just be some clouds. It is definitely moisture-heavy clouds, but most of the actual rainfall is closer to, like, Scott County, Sibley, Le Sueur, Carver, also over into, like, Chippewa and that Granite Falls area. That area is going to be getting the actual rainfall this morning. So we won't really see much until late afternoon. That being said, too, they did have some pop-up showers this morning that had some severe weather. It only lasted, I want to say, for, like, 15 minutes. These systems are on the cooler end, but we are going to be seeing a little bit of a marginal risk for severe weather throughout later afternoon when we do have that possibility of actually seeing some showers. So keep that in mind as we go into later on in the day here. 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So we have sunshine today, high of 89. So scattered showers and thunderstorms possible after about 4 p.m. and then continue off and on overnight. We'll dip down to 63. Again, a small chance for some wind and hail with that. Sunny 87 Wednesday, clear 56 Wednesday night, sunny 83 Thursday, sunny 88 Friday, sunny 83 Saturday, and sunny 82 Sunday. So this is all we got for rain this week. From the MyBobCountry.com Weather Center, I'm meteorologist Kara Foster.
0: Thank you, Bob FM. 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
2: There is not. Tomorrow and Friday are on days this week.
0: 71 degrees.

0: you go with your Justin Moore here this morning, Total Country Bob FM. Boy, you look pretty sharp in that new golf cart on Sunday, zipping around. I see that Wright County Sheriff dispatched their helicopter because they thought there was something breaking the speed of sound.
1: Well, compared to my old one.
0: Yeah.
1: It was pretty good.
0: Yeah.
1: 19.5 miles an hour is where it tops out.
0: That's dangerous.
1: Yeah, it is.
0: People think,
1: that ain't that fast. On a golf cart, that's plenty fast.
0: It is over what could be rough terrain.
1: Yes.
0: Plus, you're not probably watching where you're going because you're looking for your golf ball.
1: Yeah, we don't go full speed on the golf course.
0: Sure you don't.
1: I don't.
0: It's 8:26.
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1: 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We really, no accidents on the system. We had one earlier. That's the only one I saw all morning. Might have missed one, though. I dozed off there briefly. But it is stop and go. 394 eastbound between Penn Avenue and 94. That's frequently a frequent occurrence. 94 eastbound Plymouth Avenue to Hennepin Lindale, delayed there. Maple Grove right now, 94 on the inbound side between Brockton Lane and Weaver Lake Road. Add an extra 2 minutes to your commute time there. And on the crosstown eastbound between Tracy Avenue and Highway 100 is pretty heavy through that area. But nothing really more than a four-minute delay or so on the system. We're in pretty good shape right now. That's our final check from the DealsOnRadio.com Traffic Center.
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0: Ronnie Millsap, Bob FM. This might be the thing that might end us. Invasive jumping worms. Worms that can jump.
1: Really?
0: Yes.
1: What kind of vertical are we talking about?
0: Well, we're talking about a foot.
1: Oh, my.
0: Which for a worm, that's amazing.
1: Yeah, that is.
0: And then at some point in time, they're going to get airborne. They're going to gain the ability to fly, and it'll be all over. Before, you only had to worry about worms along the ground. That's all you had to worry about. Now they're jumping in New Jersey, apparently, and other parts along the eastern seaboard. They can jump off up to a foot off the ground. When they're done eating leaves and then they burrow into the soil, experts say they can damage or destroy plants, vegetable, gardens, your lawn, even the soil's ecosystem. Sounds like a problem.
1: Invasive jumping worms.
0: And in fact, they've turned up in 38 states.
1: Oh, my.
0: I don't know if Minnesota is one of them, but this story is coming out of New Jersey, and they are certainly one of them. If you see one... Anybody out there? Like I said, I don't think they've been here, haven't heard. You're advised, if you see one, the folks there in New Jersey, they want you to bag it, freeze it, and leave it in the sun for 6 hours, and then throw it out. That's kind of weird. That's how you dispose of a jumping worm. Because I guess maybe it's like one of those worms, you can't cut it in half, then it continues to live. Yeah. Yeah, it just becomes two worms then. So that's quite the process. So
1: yeah,
0: if you see
1: is.
0: One, you capture it, put it in a baggie. In a baggie, a yeah. Ziploc, yeah. Freeze it, and then leave it in the sun for 6 hours. Then you can throw it out.
1: Huh.
0: I mean, there are less procedures when it comes to toxic waste.
1: Correct.
0: I think there are less steps getting rid of nuclear waste than this for these jumping worms. This must be a serious thing.
1: Listen. How are they going to get out of the baggie if you just leave them in the sun?
0: But you got to freeze them first. I don't know why that is. That must limit their ability. What they want to do, they just don't want you smooshing it because apparently that then creates opportunities for more. Maybe they've got some hatchlings or something, and I don't know.
1: I don't know.
0: They want to try and nip it in the bud.
1: What about a magnifying glass?
0: Just torch it. Yeah, just cook it right on site. Nothing wrong with that. That and the ants.
1: That's cruel.
0: Yeah. 8:45 is our time. Almost 8:46. Buckle up for a Bob Almanac.
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0: back from the holiday weekend. The Bob Almanac survived the holiday weekend. That's always a good thing.
1: Yeah. Today's a big day, I got to be honest.
0: Well, it is. Yes, you're excited. This is the day that you live for.
1: It is.
0: Two of your heroes are in the Gones But Not Forgotten.
1: Right.
0: Very nice.
1: Yeah, we'll get to that.
0: And one of them is not Paul Rubens.
1: No.
0: You know who that is?
1: I do.
0: Pee Wee Herman.
1: Yeah, he's not one of my idols.
0: We have somebody who has entered the Gone But Not Forgotten realm, and this is strange. Because just a few days ago, it was his birthday. Yes. Rob Bass. Remember? We just...
1: Oh, yeah. Yeah.
2: I want to rock right now. I'm Rob Bass and I came to get down. I'm not international.
0: Hit it. So that Rob Bass, along with his buddy DJ Easy Rock, he joins DJ Easy Rock in the Hizzy... up above. Rob Bass passed away. His birthday was May 18th. He had just turned 59.
1: What happened?
0: The family shared the news on his Instagram account saying he died after a private battle with cancer. So he had been battling cancer, but it was very private. He passed away on Friday, May 22nd. And again, that he had two big hits with DJ Easy Rock. He had It Takes Two, and then a song they used as the intro to the Clem Haskins show on Channel 4, as I remember. Maybe it was on Midwest Sports Channel, I can't remember. But that was called Joy and Pain, another familiar song by Rob Bass and DJ Easy Rock. But Rob Bass now, the rapper, hip-hop artist, gone, but not forgotten, after just days being mentioned on the Bob Almanac. Tuesday, May 26th, 146th day of the year, Dow Jones Industrial Average, 1896, comprised of the Big 12 smokestack companies, made its debut. Charles Dow was the guy who came up with it. We still use it to this day as an index.
1: Yes, we do.
0: To watch the big stocks, the Dow Jones Industrial Average. Is it up? Is it down? Is it a bull? Is it a bear? I don't know. General Electric. If you look at the list of the 12 smokestack companies, some of them are still alive today, but under different names and different conglomerations.
1: Oh, I'm sure.
0: But General Electric is really the only one on there that is really familiar when you go back to the original 12 smokestack companies.
1: It's a great name,
0: because they had smokestacks. Yeah, it had nothing to do with the hats they were wearing or anything like that.
1: Big company.
0: Yeah, big companies, big smokestacks. The bigger your smokestack. A lot of them had smokestack envy, Neil.
1: Yeah,
0: the ones, the non-smokestack companies had smokestack envy.
1: Yes.
0: Back there in the that's the Industrial Revolution, Neil.
1: Right on.
0: If you remember, only here in the United States, leading the world, of course. This date, 1978. Now, this is pretty amazing. How long Las Vegas, Nevada had a monopoly on legal gambling?
1: Right.
0: For decades. And I'm sure they did not want this to happen.
1: But
0: they did. Atlantic City, New Jersey became the site of the first legal casino outside the state of Nevada. 1978.
1: Now they're everywhere.
0: Now they're everywhere with Indian gaming and so forth, tribal casinos. You don't have to go far. Now you can just do it on your phone.
1: Yeah.
0: In most places, many places. That was back in 78. How about 1978?

0: sky.
1: Yeah.
0: You know, it's a high sky, Neil.
1: High sky.
0: High sky can be difficult to pick the ball up in Cleveland. Well, he probably was. Was he dating Madonna at the time? He may have had Madonna on his mind. And then he had a ball clunk his mind. So that was his day, 1993. Then a year later.
2: Please welcome Mr. and Mrs. Michael Jackson.
3: Welcome to the MTV Video Music Awards. I'm very happy to be here. And just think, nobody thought this would last.
0: Well, it only lasted 20 months. But sometimes for celebrity weddings, that's an eternity. That's like 50 years.
1: Right.
0: So this was the date that Michael Jackson married Lisa Marie Presley in a secret ceremony in the Dominican Republic. And then a few months later, maybe weeks, I don't know what it was, he was on the MTV Music Video Awards. And that's where that video, as their kind of their first public appearance since getting married. The King of Pop marrying the Princess of Rock.
1: That's pretty good.
0: Lisa Marie Presley, Michael Jackson, this date. And they're both no longer with us, right? I mean, obviously, Michael Jackson passed away. Lisa Marie Presley has also since passed, hasn't she? Well, let's ask my phone here.
1: Yeah. I don't remember her.
0: I think she did. I think we did a gone but not forgotten for her. Is Lisa Marie Presley still alive? These phones are just amazing, aren't they? No, she passed away January 12th, 2023.
1: Okay.
0: And now you know.
1: Right.
0: Here from the Bob Altman.
1: Gone.
0: We have to do our due diligence and do our fact checking. Let's move on to birthdays now today, shall we?
4: You are looking live inside the Pontiac Silverdome where the Detroit Lions host their 49th annual Thanksgiving Day game. Today they welcome the Minnesota Vikings led by quarterback Wade Wilson, who has sparked the Vikes to 3 straight victories.
0: Who didn't love Brent Musburger starting out the NFL today with "You Are Looking Live"?
1: It became iconic.
0: It did. He's 87. He went on and then he did play-by-play for college football.
1: Oh, yeah. He did a lot of games.
0: And this is for all the Tostitos was one of his more memorable football calls. Right. And I think he was calling football. Wasn't he calling college football the Doug Flutie play? The Hail Mary?
1: Yeah.
0: I think that was Brent Musburger who called that play. But it
1: could very well be.
0: He is 87 for Brent Musburger today. Yeah. So, Stevie Nicks.
1: What a voice.
0: She kind of dressed like a gypsy a little bit.
1: She did a little bit.
0: And yeah. She had that kind of gypsy vibe, which you give off sometimes.
1: Yes. I don't dress like one, but I just give off the
0: You're
1: vibe.
0: So much more of a gypsy than a tramp or a thief.
1: Right.
0: So, Stevie Nicks, Fleetwood Mac, and then success. She had a number of solo hits as well.
1: She's great.
0: She did a song with Tom Petty,
1: sure.
0: With Don Henley,
1: yep.
0: Leather and Lace, Stop Dragging My Heart Around. Stevie Nicks is 78 today.
1: Wow,
0: let's go down. Yeah, let's go down to Miami.
5: Ricardo Tubbs, the Bronx. Armed Robbery Division? Why? Homicide up north wasn't getting anywhere. The interdepartmental memo, priority security clearance, all forged.
6: How else could I have gotten down here? A Bronx street cop on a Brooklyn narcotics investigation?
0: Brooks and Tubbs. No, it was
1: Crockett.
0: Crockett and Tubbs, yeah. Yes. Crockett and Tubbs. And it was the man who played Tubbs, Philip Michael Thomas, there with Don Johnson.
1: Sure.
0: One of the early episodes of Miami Vice, and what a duo they were.
1: Yeah, did either one of them wear socks ever?
0: They weren't quite a Hardcastle and McCormick.
1: No.
0: Or a Turner and Hooch or a Mandalorian and Grogu. But Crockett and Tubbs are pretty
1: close.
0: Good. Probably top five at least.
1: Yeah. Starsky and Hutch.
0: Yeah. So Philip Michael Thomas Tubbs is 77 today.

0: took one of his big hits. All My Rowdy Friends Are Coming Over Tonight. And the folks, ABC, probably Rune Arledge was probably involved in that. Goes, yeah, we need Hank Jr. to be a part of it. And Hank Williams Jr. today, 77. Mm. One of a kind, really.
1: Bo Cephas.
0: When you think about it.
1: Yes.
0: Certainly one of a kind. A lot of the artists now are just so copycat. It's the same thing. You know, they're wearing a regular ball cap, and it's got their initials on it, and it's just the same thing. And everybody's getting facial tattoos. I mean, come on. I mean, Hank Jr. got facial tattoos, but you know how he got him? He fell off a cliff.
1: Right.
0: That's how he altered his face.
1: Right.
0: Crying out loud. But Hank Jr., by the way, is 77, father of Hank III, and, of course, his father was the one and only.
1: He was. He was the man.
0: So Hank Williams Jr., 77 today. Let's go to the movie Independence Day. Remember that one, Neil?
1: Sure.
2: David, I don't know how happy he's going to be to see you.
3: Yeah, if that's right, I'm telling you, we're wasting time. He's not going to listen to me. We should go.
4: Why wouldn't he? Why wouldn't he listen?
3: Because last time I saw him, we got into a fight.
2: You walked in the room and punched him in the head.
4: You punched the president?
3: No, he wasn't the president then. I punched him. He fought back. We wrestled around. It was a fight.
0: Hey, they're having a little discussion there in the Oval Office. So she was the former wife of David, the character in Independence Day, who was played by Jeff Goldblum. And she was the press secretary of the president.
1: Mm-hmm.
0: Do you remember that now?
1: I do.
0: And then they got remarried again before he took his little trip up into space against the mothership. And spoiler alert, they defeated the mothership.
1: They did.
0: In Independence Day, the original one, yeah.
1: Okay.
0: So that's the actress Margaret Cullen.
1: Kind of an upset win.
0: Who is 68 today.
5: Thank you very much, Independence. Thank you very much.
0: You know, for me, his comedy was fingernails on the chalkboard.
1: Awful.
0: Bobcat Goldthwait, never found him funny.
1: Nope.
0: No
1: talent.
0: Annoying.
1: Annoying.
0: He was in Police Academy. He was somewhat stomach, because it was a character in a movie. He wasn't trying to do stand-up comedy.
1: Right.
0: But I guess when your jokes aren't that good,
1: no,
0: you have to go to an act to try and make things funny and entertaining.
1: I guess.
0: Actor, comedian Bobcat Goldthwait is 64. I think he's the one who lit a chair on fire on The Tonight Show with Jay Leno.
1: Which didn't go over very well either.
0: No, Jay was not very happy. Here's Lenny Kravitz, ladies and gentlemen.
1: There's some talent there.
0: And he acted. He was the guy that made the dresses on The Hunger Games.
1: Oh,
0: yeah,
1: right.
0: He was the tailor, the dressmaker, and the candle maker, the baker. His mom, Roxy Roker, played Helen on
1: The Jeffersons.
0: Yes,
1: nice.
0: So that's Lenny Kravitz. Happy birthday today, 62. Ever watch that South Park show, Neil?
1: Not much.
0: You know what we're talking about, though.
1: Oh, I do, yeah, a little cartoon.
0: They killed Kenny.
1: Yes, they did.
0: It's somewhat hilarious and funny, and sometimes they get a bit controversial. There are things that talk in that show that just don't get it done.
1: Mm-hmm.
0: So there's Matt Stone. He is 55 here today. And then this one here, this is the Fugees, Neil. Big fan, right?
1: The Fugees?
0: Yeah, you know the Fugees.
1: I do.
0: Lead singer Lauryn Hill. Now, she's no Roberta Flack.
1: No, I was going to say this.
0: This was a number one song in like a dozen countries. You obviously were spending time in a country that it wasn't number one. Were you in Pakistan?
1: I might have been.
0: Back in 94?
1: I do remember this, you know.
0: This version, yeah.
1: This is very good.
0: Yeah, it is.
1: What's her name?
0: Lauryn Hill. It took a classic song from the 70s and then brought it into a kind of a new feel here. You hear that? That's different.
1: Oh, I get it.
0: So Lauryn Hill's 51 today, and rapper Jaheim.
1: Mm.
0: Jaheim is our rapper of the day. That, sure, if you want. And he's not Jewish, Neil.
1: Oh, he's not.
0: No, okay. Not Hasidic. Jaheim is 48 today.
1: Gone, but not for... Okay, this is the day I've waited for, ladies and gentlemen. This is going to be, epic. It's going to be good. John Wesley Hardin, you know, along with Billy the Kid, maybe the most famous gunfighter of the Old West. It was a short life. Of course, he got killed in a bar in El Paso. And a guy claimed it was in self-defense, but he shot him in the back of the head and then shot him three more times and he was down. At 1853, Al Jolson, he was the jazz singer.
6: $20, you out of your mind?
7: Take it or leave it.
6: Take it or leave it. We got Al Jolson here. Al Jolson.
7: What the hell do I care about Al Jolson? I just soon hear you sing Mammy.
0: Same here, Neil. I just as soon hear you sing Mammy.
1: Well, I'm not going to, but Al Jolson, singer, actor, first talking or first film with sound is where he got his start as a jazz singer, 1886. 1907, in his small little hamlet in Iowa, the one and only, the Duke, John Wayne, born on this day, again, 1907.
8: You want that gun? Pick it up. I wish you would.
0: He had a lot of lines.
1: Yes, he did. I was going to say, I wish you would, but I know you'd get mad at me. Rio Bravo.
0: I would, because let's have John Wayne do it.
1: We'd rather have John Wayne do it. I can recite most of them. True Grit. Of course, he got his Academy Award, lost him to cancer in 79. And that is the Duke, John Wayne. Also born on this day, he was Tonto to the Lone Ranger, who he affectionately called Kemosabe, J. Silverheels, 1912.
9: Why, you Kemosabe.
10: Kemosabe? That sounds familiar.
9: That's right, Kemosabe. You trusty scout.
10: Trusty scout?
9: Yes, Ranger. Long time back.
0: And that's where we find out what Kemosabe means. Trusted. Scout.
1: There it is. And Jay Silverheels rescued the Lone Ranger from certain death, helped him back to life, and then they became one of the greatest crime-fighting heroes of the Old West, born on this day in 1912. He was in a lot of horror movies, B kind of horror movies, but then Star Wars, one of Jim's favorites, I'm sure, Peter Cushing, 1913.
0: Grand Moff Tarkin. He's one of the best of the Grand Moffs.
1: Yes.
9: Surely he must be dead by now.
11: Don't underestimate the Force.
9: The Jedi are extinct. Their fire has gone out of the universe. You, my friend, are all that's left of their religion.
0: We will deal with your rebel friends later.
1: It didn't work out too well.
0: No, he got blown up.
1: And the Empire Strikes Back.
0: He got blown up. He got blown
1: up, sir.
0: The first Death Star, he was smithereens, I think.
1: Peter Cushing played that role. Born on this day in 1913. Fine singer Peggy Lee, 1920.
12: Never know how much I love you. Never know how much I care.
0: Peggy Lee used to give you the fever, right?
1: Oh, no doubt. That is good.
12: I get a fever that's so hard to say. You give me fever.
1: Yeah, I got a fever. 19, the only cure. 1920. Well, he's one of us. Minneapolis native. And the great, well, he's here in our studio. James Arness. He was Matt Dillon for 20 years plus on Gunsmoke. James Arness, born on this day, 1923.
13: People think I'm too soft with Front Street, and some people think I'm too tough. But that's the way it is in every town. If a peace officer does his job right, he pleases nobody. You know, it's the hate a man carries that destroys him. It's not the bullets. Hate can twist and sicken him till he's no good to anybody.
0: How many walks did he take through that cemetery during
1: his
0: time?
1: A lot. The first 2 years, that's the way that every show started. And then it evolved over the next 18. But the great James Arness, 1923. Jazz great Miles Davis, 1926. That's pretty skilled. That's great there. Miles Davis, 1923. Rock and Roll Hall of Famer Levon Helm, born on this day, 1940.
14: I pulled into Nazareth, just feeling about half-past dead. Just need to find a place where I can...
0: One of those drummers that would also sing, and
1: right.
0: There he is now.
1: With the band.
0: Even though his name was the inspiration for the Elton John song, Bernie Taupin, Levon,
1: yeah.
0: He did not wear his war wound like a crown. He did not call his child Jesus. And he did not sell cartoon balloons in town, Neil.
1: That's all fabrication.
0: That's made up, yes.
1: That really is, yeah. He did some acting. Jewish and Coal Miner's Daughter and some other things. The great Lee Von Helm with the band, born on this day, 1940. We'll leave it there. They're all gone, but not forgotten.
0: Would you like to start a Bobathon brought to you by Logan Companies? Logan Companies, mm-hmm. I ain't living long like this. Brad Paisley, this is country music. Or Kenny Chesney, out last night.
1: Let's go Brad Paisley today.
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How about some picking and grinning this morning with Flat and Scruggs? I love that. It's a Bob classic. They recorded that back in the year 1968. Good stuff here on Bob FM. Now it's Terry Clark's turn. Good morning, everybody.

0: And I'm a real lucky man.
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0: I feel like taking two steps forward, one step back. It happens. And that's Desert Rose Band on a Tuesday. Feels like Monday morning. It's Tuesday. And I hope you're having a good one. I hope you had a great Memorial weekend, everybody. I sure did. It was great. Weather was great. Today, there's a slight chance of some showers and thunder showers. Southwestern Minnesota has seen some today. Whether they'll hold up and make it here remains to be seen. It's just a slight chance. Otherwise, sunshine warm again with a high in the upper 80s. Maybe some showers tonight, 30% chance. And then sunny tomorrow with 87, sunny Thursday and 83. This update brought to you by the new Ralphie's Marathon on Highway 10 towards Big Lake. It's on the east side of Big Lake. And it's the new Ralphie's Marathon. Boy, we had a good time there last week with the live Bob broadcast celebrating their grand reopening of Ralphie's and their move to Big Lake. Mozzarella Pizza, they got your Champs Chicken, so good. Sweet peas, pies, and much more. You'll love Brian and Ray and their team at Ralphie's Marathon. Again, Highway 10, Big Lake, a place you can feel good about. Enjoy the rest of your Tuesday, everybody. Jeff Jones is in here next. I'll be back with Jim a little before 7 on your Wednesday. Until then, thanks for putting your knob on Bob, everybody.
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0: Brooks on Total Country Bob FM. Thank goodness I had this reminder that it is, in fact, Tuesday, which means it's Text to Win Tuesday, which means I need to give you a keyword that could win you tickets to Back to the 50s at the Minnesota State Fairgrounds coming up the 19th through the 21st. That would be of June, in case you forgot. We're already now past Memorial Day weekend. Text the word tire, T-I-R-E, tire, to the Bob FM Talk and Text line, 763-450-0100. That'll get you entered to win a pair of tickets to get to Back to the 50s in mid-June. 763-450-0100.
1: Well, I left Kentucky back in 49 and went to Detroit working on assembly line. The first year they had me putting wheels on Cadillacs. Every day I'd watch them beauties roll by, and sometimes I'd hang my head and cry, 'cause I always wanted me one that was long and black. One day I devised myself a plan that should be the envy of most any man. I'd sneak it out of there in a lunchbox in my hand. Now getting caught meant getting fired, but I figured I'd have it all by the time I retired. I'd have me a car worth at least 100 grand.

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The first day I got me a fuel pump, and the next day I got me an engine and a trunk, then I got me a transmission and all the chrome. The little things I could get in my big lunchbox, like nuts and bolts and all four shocks, but the big stuff we snuck out my buddy's mobile home. Now up to now my plan went all right, till we tried to put it all together one night, and that's when we noticed that something was definitely wrong. The transmission was a 53 and the motor turned out to be a 73, and when we tried to put in the bolts, all of

lights, there was another sight. We had two on the left and one on the right. But when we pulled out the switch, all three of them come on. The back end looked kind of funny too, but we put it together, and when we got through, well, that's when we noticed that we only had one tail fin. About that time, my wife walked out, and I could see in her eyes that she had her doubts. But she opened the door and said, "Honey, take me for a spin." So we drove uptown just to get the tags, and I headed to ride on down Main Drag. I could hear everybody laughing for blocks around. But up there at the courthouse, they didn't laugh, 'cause to type it up, it took the whole staff. And when they got through, the title weighed 60 pounds.

motorcycle, Billy Cadillac, come on. Haul. This is a cottonmouth, a negatory on the cost of this machine there, Red Rider. You might say I went right up to the factory and picked it up. It's cheaper that way.

0: the Osborne Brothers, a Bob Classic, and Rocky Top. You see those videos out of Tennessee? There's not one, but it's two high school graduation ceremonies that, I mean, you want to talk about duality of experiences? So the rain was so heavy on these outdoor graduation ceremonies that, I mean, the kids were completely 100% top to bottom, soaked to the bone. I mean, they basically had jumped into a pool. And all the graduating kids are like, wow, this was one of the coolest things I've ever been a part of. Oh, my gosh, I will never forget my graduation ceremony because, you know, how many people get to say that they had a graduation completely soaked in the rain? And some of the pictures in the video of the kids walking across the graduation, grabbing their diploma and everything, it's pretty cool. Of course, then there's all the parents and all the family members that had to sit in the rain watching all of this, saying, oh, I should have moved everything inside.
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Well, the summer is beginning, so do those massive road closures, like starting today. 94, going to be slimmed down to a single lane in both directions for stretches between Sauk Center and Melrose. And it's going to go ahead and bottleneck your trips.

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It is your next keyword that could win you those tickets to Back to the 50s at the State Fairgrounds at 106. And the final coming up at 6:06.

0: 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Well, we shall find out if your air conditioning is working one way or another this week. 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Got a slight chance of a thunderstorm later this afternoon. Highs near 90. Down to 62, but again, a chance of a thunderstorm popping up later in the evening and into the midnight hours. Sunny, 87 tomorrow.
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2: 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It's a comforting topic, especially in a turbulent world. In the Bible, in the book of Jeremiah, God has some very point-blank words that he's speaking directly to you. 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
9: 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It's your boy Gary LaVox from Rascal Flatts. I love the Twin Cities. 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

Tricia Yearwood on Total Country, 5 FM. There was a survey about asking people what their most hated lawn chore was. And said 35% said weeding, which I'd agree with. 28% said fighting pests. And a surprising 22% said that it was trying to mow the lawn around all those cars on cement.

0: 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Bob FM, Jeff Jones with you. 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What has more letters than the alphabet? The post office.
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Fitzgill on Total Country, Bob FM, and he was just announced he's going to be given the Nashville Songwriter Awards, Kris Kristofferson Lifetime Achievement Award, this September. And you'll be able to get tickets to go, or you could just request some more Vince Gill, or a song written by Kris Kristofferson for the All Request Lunch Hour. It's coming up in half an hour.

0: 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Not going to lie, I'm considering hooking up the sprinkler that we have here at the station. 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Partly sunny. We might actually see it. I mean, there's a slight chance of a scattered thunderstorm this afternoon into the evening. Highs near 90, dropping to 62 tonight, and mostly sunny, 87 tomorrow.
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2: 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In Luke 15, Jesus tells a parable about a woman with 10 coins who loses one and who sweeps and cleans her house high and low until she finds that coin. And when she finds it, she

0: calls her friends and neighbors together to celebrate. That might seem kind of silly, perhaps, to have a party over a lost and found coin, until Jesus reveals the punchline of his story. In the same way, there is rejoicing in heaven, Jesus says, over one sinner who repents. There are so many ways for us to understand and experience being lost and feeling what it means to be lost. 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

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Jeff Jones with you for, well, you know, a couple more minutes. Nothing like remembering that you had made yourself a nice cup of coffee a half hour later to go and grab it and have that deliciously lukewarm cup of Joe.

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2: And away we go with another All-Request Lunch Hour. 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Curtis and Champlin gets the kickoff song today. How about some Blackhawk?

Cody Jinks right there, Bob FM, couple of songs in, I'll request Lunch Hour, Ryan and the Boys in Minneapolis, that one's going out to you today. John Deere Green going out to Leonard of Long Prairie out in his John Deere here today, I'll request Lunch.

John Conley, the good buddy of Richard from Forest Lake, Bob FM. Miles before my time, I'll tell you. Y'all request lunch hour. Bob FM. All requests lunch hour, good 15 years strong, 16 even, maybe pushing 17, I don't know. Shenandoah, this was an email request. Richard from Brooklyn Center. Here you go, next to you, next to me, it's the all requests lunch. Right.

Sugarland, and that's Total Country Bob FM. Steve, Norwood, Young America, down in Mississippi, up to no good. And don't go writing hot checks down in Mississippi either. That's considered up to no good, certainly. Total Country Bob FM, the All Request Lunch. All right, a couple of things I want to mention coming up on Wednesday, a week from this Wednesday. We were at Sundance last Wednesday. Tomorrow is an off Wednesday, but then beginning the Wednesday after that, on June 3rd, we are going to start a run of Wednesdays in a row from June 3rd, well into August, past the midway point of August, where one Wednesday it'll be Sunday.

0: Dance Entertainment Center. The next Wednesday, Bees on the River. Yes, if you hadn't heard, we had made the announcement official with Brian of Bees on the River just last week. But want to make sure that you know about it. Yes, the All Request Lunch are returning to Bees on the River. The first one at Bees on the River will be June 10th. So next Wednesday, June 3rd, Sundance. Then June 10th, Bees on the River. Then Sundance. So we'll be busy every Wednesday here pretty much all of summer into August. The last one at Bees on the River will be August 19th. And then I've got a Sundance on the 26th anyway. So that'll help break up some of the monotony of the state fair, getting a chance to break away and be at Sundance Entertainment Center. Hope you can come out. So again, that is next Wednesday, Sundance, the Wednesday after. It's Bees on the River. Should be a lot of fun. I know I'm going to see a lot of you people both places. You guys just can't get enough of that All Request Lunch Hour. I'm up to here with the All Request Lunch Hour, but you guys just can't get enough of it. So I hope you have some fun with that coming up next week. In the meantime, more of your requests coming up. Somebody requested Chad Brock, Marty Stewart, and Travis Tritt is right around the corner as well. That's for Sassy, so stay tuned. Again, you can text in your request right now, 763-450-0100. And it's the All Request Lunch Hour brought to you by Pomerlo Team, JPW Realty, Twin Cities.
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One of the more recognizable instrumental country hits of all time, Last Date. Conway Twitty has a version with words. That, of course, is Floyd Kramer. I love how you can hear the pedals and everything going on with the piano in that one. How they used to do it back then. Total Country Bob FM. Highway 101 now. He's

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1: I walked through a county courthouse square. On a park bench, an old man was sitting there. I said, "Your old courthouse is kind of run down." He said, "Don't it?" He said, "Have a seat." And I sat down. "Is this the first time you've been to our little town?" I said, "I think it is." He said, "I don't like to brag, but we're kind of proud of that ragged old flag. You see, we got a little hole in that flag there when Washington took it across the Delaware. And it got powder burned the night that Francis Scott Key said, watching it right and say, can you see? And it got a bad rip in New Orleans with Pakenham and Jackson tugging at its seams. And it almost fell at the Alamo beside the Texas flag, but she waved on, though. She got cut with a sword at Chancellorsville, and she got cut again at Shiloh Hill. There was Robert E. Lee, Beauregard, and Bragg, and the south wind blew hard on that ragged old flag. On Flanders Field in World War I, she got a big hole from a Bertha gun. She turned blood red in World War II. She hung limp and low a time or two. She was in Korea, Vietnam. She went where she was sent by her Uncle Sam. She waved from our ships upon the briny foam, and now they've about quit waving back here at home. In her own good land here, she's been abused. She's been burned, dishonored, denied, and refused. And the government for which she stands is scandalized throughout the land. And she's getting threadbare and she's wearing thin, but she's in good shape for the shape she's in. 'Cause she's been through the fire before. And I believe she can take a whole lot more. So we raise her up every morning. We take her down every night. We don't let her touch the ground, and we fold her upright. On second thought, I do like to brag, 'cause I'm mighty proud of that ragged old flag.
2: That's a good one to listen to coming off the Memorial Weekend. I had my flag out there, paired with some hanging baskets that have a little red, white, and blue on it. Man, it really looks nice. It really does. Thank you for that request, Larry B. Going out to Donnie Dew and Root T. Now it's an anniversary song. From Chris to Kelly, it's their 31st anniversary. George Strait, Bob FM.

0: Couple of different requests for Confederate Railroad. I flipped a coin, and She Never Cried won the toss. So thank you for that request. That's going out to Frank. Good one there from Confederate Railroad and the All Request Lunch Hour. Again, put it on your schedule. Next live All Request Lunch Hour a week from Wednesday at Sundance, and then the week after that at Bees on the River in Watertown, leading up to Ribfest, 12:53. That's it for today's All Request Lunch Hour, brought to you by our friends at the Pomerleau Team. I want Gary LaVox to sing us out here.
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3: I admit, it's hard to wait on God's plans for the world, His church, and for each of us. 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

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Jeff Jones back in. I'm getting used to this new time for our Text to Win Tuesday keywords, which happens to be 106 today. So here's your keyword that could win you tickets to go to Back to the 50s at the Minnesota State Fairgrounds on the 19th through the 21st of June. It's like 4 weeks from today, if you can believe that. 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Again, text that keyword GAS to the Bob FM Talk and Text line. Still got one final keyword coming up at 6:06. 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

thought she was hotter than a $2 pistol. She was the fastest thing around. Long and lean, every young man's dream. She turned every head in town.

Works. And down on Total Country, Bob FM got some good old-fashioned weeding done, laid some mulch this weekend, and I'm very happy to say that I got it done before this incredibly long stretch of mid-80s heat that is welcoming us into summer. It's been

Johnny Pride on Soto Country, Bob FM. And we got your passport to Paisley on the Bob Country Facebook and the My Bob Country Instagram. Maybe you've already seen these clues, but it's your opportunity to win tickets to see Brad Paisley at the Minnesota State Fair Grandstand coming up September 3rd. Now, each weekday, we're going to post a clue about a country somewhere in the world on the Bob Country Instagram and Facebook. And you got to text your guess. What country are we talking about to the Bob FM Talking Text Line? Each week, one correct guess will win a pair of tickets to see Brad Paisley. It's your passport.

James Jr. on Total Country Bob FM. You might remember that Clint Black kind of got, what's the word? Screwed by his first manager. You may not know how bad it was. There was one point, I mean, this is back when we're talking about the Killing Time album, his debut. He had been given a $1 million advance and didn't see

0: Skaggs on Total Country Bob FM. I think it's pretty safe to say that at this point, Disney has royally screwed up Star Wars. Think about all the movies that have come out in the past, what, decade since they bought it from George Lucas? Going back to, is that episode 7? The Force Awakens? Yes, I'm a nerd, I get this. But the Mandalorian and Grogu movie, it was supposed to like really fling that rather successful little series that they had launched onto the big screen. And it is currently the lowest grossing Star Wars film ever to be released. Like, it earned half of its budget over this 4-day weekend. I mean, I don't even remember hearing that it was coming out this weekend, to be honest with you, until Megan from the front office, as we were leaving on Friday, said, "Hey, you going to take your kids to see the new Star Wars movie this weekend?"
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2: Hi, I'm Pastor Mike Pancoast from Zion Lutheran Church in Anoka, Minnesota. Two of my favorite parts of the Lord's Prayer are the petitions, "Thy kingdom come, thy will be done on earth as it is in heaven." We followers of Jesus in the Lutheran way have a little guidebook Martin Luther wrote nearly 500 years ago called the

0: Small Catechism. There in that guidebook, Luther helps us realize what we're praying, namely, that God's kingdom, God's ruling activity on earth, God's good and gracious will all come with or without our prayer. But here we also ask that these things come to us and in us and among us. That's quite a relief of faith, if you ask me, that we come to trust and believe God is active and present even when we can't see it, especially where God is often at work in humble and overlooked places. But we pray also that God would include us in that same goodness and grace. Thy kingdom come, thy will be done on earth as it is in heaven. 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
15: Hi, I'm Jeff Jones, and this is Today in Country Music History for Tuesday, May 26th, 2026. In 1949, born on this day in Shreveport, Louisiana, was Randall Hank Williams, better known as Hank Williams Jr. In 1959, George Jones released his seventh studio album, White Lightning and Other Favorites. In 1975, Willie Nelson released Redheaded Stranger, which became his first number one country album. In 1982, Willie Nelson was at number one on the country album chart with Always On My Mind, which became the number one country album. the year. It spent 22 weeks at the top of the charts and stayed for a total of 253 weeks on the Billboard Top Country Albums charts. Songs that were spending their first day at number one on the country charts include Just Married by Marty Robbins in 1958, Satin Sheets by Jeannie Pruitt in 1973, As Long As I'm Rockin' With You by John Conley in 1984, and Good Directions by Billy Currington began a three-week run at number one in 2007. And that's Today in Country Music History for Tuesday, May 26th, 2026.

0: Bandy with Joe Stampley and a pop classic, Just Good Old Boys. It's hot. Not that I'm complaining. I just, you know, simply wanted to put a statement out before I take a look at the MyBobCountry.com Weather Center, brought to you by DealsOnRadio.com. 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Got a chance for a thunderstorm into the evening. The low's around 62. And it's sunny, 87 tomorrow. More sun, 83 on Thursday.
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on a warm summer's evening, on a train bound for nowhere, I met up with a gambler. We were both too tired to sleep, so we took turns of staring.

when the deal is done. Kenny Rogers on Total Petri, Bob FM. Okay, again, remember, it is Tuesday, which means it's Text to Win Tuesday. Yeah, one final keyword coming up at 6:06 that could win you tickets to Back to the 50s coming up in June.

homegrown artist Shane Martin with his song Hankerin' and Jonesin' in the Homegrown Artist Spotlight, thanks to Blaze Credit Union. 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

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You know, it looks the same with that white border. 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

Bailey and the boys on Total Country, Bob FM. Almost time for that rush hour relief delivery that you are so excited for. I would say roll down your windows, but you've been outside? Look at the MyBobCountry.com Weather Center. 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

0: 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Got a chance of a thunderstorm popping up now through the rest of the evening. Lows around 62, then sunny 87 tomorrow, sunny 83 on Thursday.
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0: And that is my favorite way to watch a concert at an outdoor festival, blanket on the ground in about the back third of the audience. I used to try to muscle my way up to the front, but that is a young person's game. You'll have plenty of opportunities to do that this summer. Festival season is coming. We got Lakes Jam June 24th through the 27th. Vicky's Camp and Country Jam July 9th through the 11th. 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
0: 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We've got an accident on the right shoulder of 94 eastbound at Dale Street. Here's stop and go on 35W southbound between 106th Street and Cliff Road. Also seeing delays on 35W southbound between the 11th Avenue exit and 94. And your stop and go on Highway 52 northbound between Plato Boulevard and 94. 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

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Hey, Cinderella, Total Country, Bob FM. And from Boggess to Bo Cephas, it's Hank Jr.'s birthday today. So we're going back to back, Hank, for the Hass and Sand and Gravel 330 Throwdown. Take a listen to both of these songs and then let me know which one you liked more on the Bob FM Talkin' Text Line. Honky Tonkin's up first.

Cephas for the Hass and Sand and Gravel 330 Throwdown on Hank Jr.'s 77th birthday. It's time for you to pick the winner. Which Hank Jr. song did you like more, Honky Tonkin' or Dixie On My Mind? Shoot me a text on the Bob FM Talkin' text line, 763-450-0100. I'll announce the winner at 4.

lived in the woolly swamp way back in Booker Woods. 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

0: Jamie O'Neill, there is no Arizona. 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Tonight, partly cloudy, a chance of thunderstorms in the evening, then a slight chance of thunderstorms after midnight. Lows around 62. Tomorrow, mostly sunny with highs around 87. On Thursday, sunny, highs around 83.
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Bob FM. And Hank Jr. is 1 year older today. So we went back-to-back Bo Cephas for the Hassan Sand and Gravel 330 Throwdown on his 77th birthday. Honky Tonkin' versus Dixie on my mind. Two great Bo Cephas tunes and a pretty tight race today. 56% of Bob Country said Honky Tonkin' is better than Dixie on my mind. Well, tomorrow would have been Don Williams' 87th birthday, so you better believe we're going back-to-back.

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7: And now a look at the DealZoneRadio.com traffic center, brought to you by Lowe's. We've got an accident on the left shoulder of 35E northbound between 94 and 10th Street. You're also stop and go on 35W northbound between 31st Street and 94. Also stop and go 35W southbound between Washington Avenue and 94. And seeing delays on 94 eastbound between Highway 55 and Hennepin Lindale, and westbound between Riverside Avenue and 394. Memorial Day savings are on at Lowe's. 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

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She was joined by Terry Clark, who visited several rooms to play multiple songs. Reba said that music is so healing, and getting to witness that firsthand was a gift to me. Well, it was a gift to everybody, Reba. Here's some more great music. It's Rascal Flatts' Bless the Broken Road on Total Country Bob FM.

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Well, an invasive jumping worm is damaging gardens across the U.S. Experts say these wrigglers can jump up to a foot off the ground when they're done eating leaves. Well, that's a new fear unlocked

0: 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Tonight, partly cloudy skies, a chance of thunderstorms in the evening, then a slight chance of thunderstorms after midnight. Lows around 62. Tomorrow, mostly sunny and hot with highs around 87. Thursday, sunny, highs around 83.
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6: Hi, this is Pastor Connie Teedy, a pastor at Zion Lutheran Church in Anoka. 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
3: 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We've got an accident on the left shoulder of 35E northbound between 94 and 10th Street. Also an accident on the right shoulder of 35W northbound at County Highway 10 at exit 288. And your stop and go on 394 eastbound between Penn Avenue and 94. It only takes one hot day to realize your AC doesn't work. 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

0: Jeannie C. Riley with a Bob Classic, Harper Valley PTA. Well, you know, the state fair is right around the corner, and it's going to be here before you know it. And I'm really looking forward to seeing Brad Paisley play the grandstand, and you could go for free with your passport to Paisley. 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
4: 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Here's stop and go on 94 eastbound between Highway 55 and Highway 65. Also stop and go 94 eastbound between Riverside Avenue and Highway 280. And seeing some delays on 35W southbound between Washington Avenue and 94. 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

0: The Bellamy Brothers and the Forrester Sisters, Too Much Is Not Enough. And Memorial Day weekend was not enough for The Mandalorian and Grogu. The movie broke a box office record, but not the good kind. The film earned $81 million from Friday to Sunday and $100 million over the four-day Memorial Day weekend. Both of those numbers mark it as the lowest opening for a Star Wars movie since Disney acquired Lucasfilm in 2012. You mean to tell me The Mandalorian and Grogu did worse than Solo at the box office? Yikes. I'll wait for that one on Disney Plus.
1: She'd come home 6 a.m. Tell me she'd been out with friends. Now let her lie.

is Text to Win Tuesday. But just in case you haven't gotten the memo yet, I'm going to be bringing you that keyword a little bit earlier than usual. We used to bring you the keywords at 6:30, but now I'll have it around 6:06. So just right about the top of the hour, make sure you got your knob right here on Bob. Listen for that keyword for a chance to win a pair of tickets to Back to the 50s at the Minnesota State Fairgrounds.

got Jose, Captain Morgan, not to mention Carl, George, and Tammy, and Loretta, Earl, Willie Nelson, Big John Cash. How about old Jimmy Buffett? Bring him in there. That sun shining. George Strait, old friend. Can't forget Hank Jr. and all his rabbit friends. I'm gonna clean out the whole closet, baby.

0: Goodbye.
1: Well, it looks like a challenge has been issued. Any 100-year-old grandmas out there in Bob Country want to break a record? Pauline Canna is now the oldest person to surf a crowd at a concert. The 99-year-old broke the record during Brantley Gilbert's performance at Kid Rock's first Rock the Country concert earlier this month. Before crowd surfing, Brantley Gilbert introduced Canna as Gangster Granny, a nickname that she goes by on her grandson's TikTok account. In the video on the Rock the Country Instagram page, Canna says, "I did it. I'm the greatest of all time." But you know what? There are tons of shows in Bob Country this summer. If somebody's got a 100-year-old grandma out there, there's a chance to break a record.

0: 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Tonight, partly cloudy skies, a chance of thunderstorms in the evening, then a slight chance of thunderstorms after midnight, lows around 62. Tomorrow, mostly sunny and hot with highs around 87. On Thursday, sunny with highs around 83.
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2: Have you ever wondered what God's plan is for your life, or even if he has one? Maybe you've prayed about it. Maybe you've asked others for an answer. But have you gone to the Bible to see if God has already given you a written answer? There's many options today to seek those answers. One is just simply go to Google and type in verses on God's plan for me, or type in verses on anxiety, or verses on fear. And you'll find sites that'll point you directly to the verses in the Bible that'll help you. And then don't just read the individual verse, but read those around it to get it in context. God has written you answers to questions you haven't even begun to think of. It's an exciting journey. 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
3: 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Your stop and go on 35W southbound between Washington Avenue and 94. Also, delays on 35W southbound between 98th Street and Cliff Road. And your stop and go on 169 northbound between 212 and Betty Crocker Drive. 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

0: 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Take this job and shove it. I actually feel the exact opposite. I love this job, but it turns out I am not able to submit Bob FM as the business of the month. 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

0: Country, Bob FM, closing out this edition of Rush Hour Relief. That does it for me, Brandon Backstrom, signing off for the day. DK is coming to take over, but first, we've got to take one more look at the MyBobCountry.com Weather Center, brought to you by Kayla Jones at Bee Beauty Lab in Wayzata. 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Tonight, partly cloudy with a chance of thunderstorms in the evening, then a slight chance of thunderstorms after midnight. Lows around 62. Tomorrow, mostly sunny with highs around 87. On Thursday, sunny, highs around 83. That's it for me. Have a great night, everybody. I'll be back here with you at 3 o'clock tomorrow. Until then, peace.
1: 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And every Sunday morning at 11, Jeff Jones will take you on a two-hour guided tour. 2 hours of nothing but Bob Classics, thanks to Route 65 Sales and Classics.
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